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Last night. Last night, darling, I lost my underwear.

This next band is from Barcelona. It's in Catalonia, okay? And they're gonna come and entertain you and make you dance and sing all night long. So please make a big, big welcome to Charango!

Never thought that you was like this. I took the tag off of major prices. I just spent a half a meal on a chandelier. Now you try and cut me off like a light switch. 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